0: 105 is er voor Haarlem, Heemstede en Bloemendaal. 105.
1: I'm just not sure my heart is working. And yours is beating double time. Deep down you know I ain't even worth it. It's not enough, babe. All I do is make you cry.

reminiscing on those past days. 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And I traveled around the world, think where you living at now. I heard you moved to Austin, got an apartment and settled down. And every once in a while, I start texting, write a paragraph, but then I delete the message. Think about you like a pastime. I could cry you a river, get you baptized. 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Used to always think I'd get you back right. They say that things fall apart. We were gonna move to Brooklyn.

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1: 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Cause I find these playboys and bring them to the knees.

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They say that when you get married,

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I tell them it's just your culture, and every

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I'm sending pick after picture, I'ma get you fired. I know.

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My blood is pumping, I can see the end is right in front of me. 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

0: En als het goed is, heb ik nu Sol Young aan de telefoon. Goedenavond, Sol. Welkom in my program.
1: Thank you.
0: Yeah, you're good standing. Hey, Sol, you play next Saturday evening in the Plateray with your trio. But what is your musical background?
1: My musical background, I started to play piano when I was really, really young.
0: Mm-hmm.
1: I really don't want to say this, but that is the truth. So, yeah, I woke up, I know how to play. I don't have any memories, like, who was my first teacher? How did she touch me or so?
0: Yeah.
1: Yeah. So I started very young, but I'm heavily classically trained pianist. Yeah. And then I switched into jazz relatively quite late when I was 17, almost 17.
0: But your classical education, you had it in Korea. You were from Korea, I believe, isn't it?
1: Yeah, Korea and United States. Yeah.
0: And United States, yeah. And now you studying and or studied in Holland. Why you came to Holland? In Arnhem, I believe, nee?
1: Yeah, that's a good question. So when I was studied in Philadelphia, my first conservatory, there were a lot of exchange students, Erasmus students from Amsterdam and Groningen.
0: Ah, and so you contacted them and then you thought, I'm going to Holland.
1: Yeah.
0: And you like it to live here?
1: Yeah, of course.
0: Of course, that's not of course. And since how much time you living in Holland?
1: 9 years.
0: 9 years already? So long already? Oh yeah. Yeah, that is a long time. Yeah. Mm-hmm. Okay. Your first album is called 1929. What's the meaning of that?
1: The compositions that I wrote between 19 to 29 years old. So 10 years of my life.
0: Mm-hmm. And which song of that album is the most personal to you?
1: All of them are quite personal, but I think the very last tune, Things I Used to Know, is probably very, very personal, although all of them are very personal.
0: Mm-hmm. And you also use voice messages from your phone on the album. Where did you use that?
1: So a lot of songs and a lot of tunes, and I brainstormed about this album during heavy COVID.
0: Mm-hmm.
1: Yeah, heavy COVID. So voice message was the only options to communicate to my family and also my friend who's not really living close to me.
0: Oh, yeah. And you also had Corona yourself?
1: Yeah, I had Corona.
0: Yeah, also severe?
1: Oh, no, that was okay, yeah.
0: Mm-hmm. And there are also a lot of free improvisations on the album. Why were they important for you?
1: I think the best gift that I received from Holland is free improv.
0: Mm-hmm.
1: So when I was in States, I was a heavy bebop player.
0: Yeah.
1: Yeah, and then I embraced like all the other different sounds here, and then it's become really a critical part of me.
0: Mm-hmm.
1: Yeah, so this album was my first album to try out, like to blend all of my musical background, like a classical and very traditional jazz.
0: Yeah.
1: And contemporary or even like more go more aboard, quite experimental for improv.
0: Yeah. And how did you discover the jazz? You had a classical education, but you changed to jazz. Why? What happened?
1: It's a very funny story. So I had a very heavy crush on someone when I was in high school.
0: Mm-hmm.
1: And he was a double bassist.
0: Hey, yeah.
1: Yeah, and then he kind of like showed me, showed me the jazz. And then later day on, I liked jazz way much more than him.
0: Mm-hmm. Oh, that's a good progression.
1: Yeah.
0: That is nice. And then, is there now something? You made the album not so long ago, but would you do some tunes differently today? Or you say it was okay, all the things, all the tracks?
1: Because like as you said, my music contains a lot of free improv. And it's already been quite some years ago, although it's only like 2 years old album. But we always play it a little bit different.
0: So yeah.
1: The audience is worth to come, although they listen to my stuff.
0: I understand. And next Saturday, what are your companions who are playing on the drums and playing on the bass? Yeah.
1: Johannes Spand, my regular bass player, he's coming with me. Yeah, and he produced a lot of great sounds for me. I cannot really play without him. And drummer, who's from Amsterdam, very, very great drummer. We even toured in South Korea together 2 years ago. His name is Nick Thessalonikev. Yeah.
0: Oh, Nick Thessaloniki. Yeah, I had him before in the plethora. Yeah. Oh, he's coming.
1: Yeah.
0: Okay. And now I wanted to play the track from you, Things I Used to Know. What can you tell about that composition?
1: This is about my biggest lesson that I learned from my dad. Yeah, never give up. You can have everything, you just don't know when and how.
0: Mm-hmm.
1: But once you just keep going, then things are coming. And this is such a simple but was very powerful lesson that I learned throughout my whole life from my dad. But to be honest, although I grew up listening to him my whole life, but time to time I forget everything. So I just composed this one, okay, I lived my life 20s like this. I want to keep having this mind and always be aware
0: what
1: I learned from my parents, and want to live like that in my 30s. Yeah.
0: Okay. Now we're going to play the track and we see each other next Saturday. Have a good night, and thank you. You came to my show. Bye.
1: Yeah, thank you for inviting me. Thank you.
0: Till Saturday. That is all.

Where's my darling, when she coming home? I ask myself a million times what's right for me to do, to try to lose my blues alone or hang around for you. Well, I make it pretty good until that moon comes shining through, and then I get so